Love passed me by. Not once. Not twice. But every time I reach for it, like I was never meant to hold it, only to watch it leave.

Maybe there's something wrong with me. 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I open up, it walks away.

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Some people find love, and some people just learn how to live without it.

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All this reckless burning and the shining.

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About 5 seconds to ruin.

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A shelter in the storm where two broken hearts are cured. It's not a golden key, it's just an open door. The secret of love.